0: Point Hill 3, Glenn.
1: This is Cost Point. Does the jail want to call back?
0: That's a negative. The calling party was released from Cost Jail, and he has a question about his license.
1: I'm at the PD, if you want to send me that number.
0: Where's the bike, okay?

Wednesday for a Newberry EMS and Woodsville ambulance, medical at 51 Main Street North, Wells River. It's going to be apartment 2. 53-year-old female, just had a knee replacement, now experiencing numbness in the foot of the same knee that was replaced. Again, Twin State, Newberry MS, and Woodsville Ambulance, 51 Main Street North in Wells River, apartment 2, 53-year-old female, just had a knee replacement on the 25th, now has numbness in the same leg on their foot. Time of tone, 2016.

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1: Country.
2: 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I caught two lawn tractors riding up 115. 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
1: 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After 7, I can't close it without it.
0: No problem. Could be on 413 by Rogers, campground.
1: Received.
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1: Descent 5.

0: 27. 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
1: No, we don't. 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
0: 10-5, but you do not need GORM ambulance to respond.

Mayor, Mr. Lotto is advising that unless they're going to pay him to drive it all the way there, so I'm swapping, give him the Honda, and the other vehicle, the Bronco, will go to Karen's, which makes more sense because he's going right back through there.

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0: I took a call at the Dutch Treats motor vehicle lockout with a child inside.
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0: 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Nice to see you, Frank Anthony.

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0: 10-5.

0: 636.
1: Roadway's clear. Looking at 1079.
0: Yeah,

0: Fishing Game 72.
1: Fishing Game 72.
0: That'll be 10-2.
1: 10-5.

0: Hotel 11 Grafton on Grafton North.
1: Go ahead.
0: Yeah, two parties by New Hampshire 11.

0: received. Second party is a New Hampshire ID. NRH Henry and Nora, 136-62-256, first of Ashley, individual calling party.
1: Received, she's also clear.
0: Received. And just add a note, calling party is denying any medical. There's a verbal disagreement, and I'll be clear.
1: Message received.

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1: Go ahead.
0: So it took a animal complaint call. Caller was walking her dog right in the area of Pine and Elm Street, brick house on the left side, across from Cumbie's. Stated that there's a chihuahua in the yard, attacked her dog as they walked by, and it happens often. There's also nobody outside with the dog.
1: Who's the caller?
0: Caller's probably going to be a Caleb Illidoo.
1: 10-5.

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0: You can advise for the those sports cars from the Hazlitt earlier today are south of New Hampton. No violations, just for situational awareness.
1: 10-5.

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That we're a victim of assault. Twin-City Littleton Fire Department, BPD, 42 Union Street, Fairway, two victims of assault, 5 minutes.

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Littleton, A1, you're responding at 9 minutes.

Little Canary on 6. Little Canary on 3 on scene, 11 minutes.

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Respond to 30 Elm Street, apartment 4 in Whitefield. To Charlie, 23-year-old female, possible allergic reaction. Again, Whitefield Ambulance, respond to 30 Elm Street, apartment 4 in Whitefield. For a 2 Charlie, 23-year-old female, possible allergic reaction. Time of tone, 1:32.

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1: OB responding.
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1: Ambulance 1.
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The run credit is Newberry EMS on the third tone. Do you want third tones, or are you all set? Holding for the tones at 242.

Squadron of 9. Squadron M9 responding. 245.

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Good. 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

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Squadron M9, you're on scene 258.

Squadron 9. Squadron 9, you're clear, 310. Who's doing those three?

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0: Yeah, huh?

Luke's an ambulance. Luke's an ambulance. 40 South Main Street, 10 Delta, 72-year-old female chest pain. Luke's an ambulance, 40 South Main Street, 72-year-old female chest pain. 646.

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It's coming from the basement.

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0: I'll be 10-2, have a good day.
1: Message received, Waterville 7.

0: QP Lyman item. I'm also assisting Plymouth PD on making turnpike. Is that callback number in the Lyman call, is that the number that the individual called in from?
1: Affirmative. Looking at 619's call from March. Sounds like they might have a special needs person at the residence that might be doing it.
0: Ten five, we'll give it a 10-9 special situation.
1: Ten.

Norfolk Whitefield Ambulance, respond to 6th Terror Street, Whitefield, Morrison Nursing Home, room 117. Unknown age, correction, 63-year-old female. Feels like her bones are breaking, in pain from her waist down. Norfolk to Whitefield Ambulance, respond to 6th Terror Street in Whitefield, Morrison Nursing Home, room 117. This is going to be a 26 Charlie, 63-year-old female. Feels like her bones are breaking and is in pain from the waist down. Time is 9:18.

Just want to make you aware of a medical call, 6 Terrace Street at the Morrison. 63-year-old female, feels like her bones are breaking, in pain from her waist down.

0: NORPAC, Whitefield Ambulance 1, responding.
1: Whitefield Ambulance 1 is responding to 6th Terrace Street, room 117. Time is 9:20.

Person 1. Just took a call from Richard Archer at 73 Hillside Avenue, stating at his neighbor's house there's a moving truck and some cars. He was told that his neighbor was on vacation, doesn't believe the homeowner is supposed to be home, feels that this is suspicious and would like an officer to check it out.

0: Hilton One, go ahead.
1: Did he give the address of the residence to be concerned with, or just his address of 73?
0: His address, I did ask him. He does not know the address or the name of the homeowner, but stated he was asked to keep an eye on his house.
1: Perfect. You said it was across the street?
0: Affirmative. He said that there was a moving truck and some vehicles there.
1: Me out in the area.
0: Message received, Carlton 1.

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1: Whitefield Ambulance 1, go ahead.
0: Whitefield A1, transporting 1 to Weeks.
1: Whitefield Ambulance 1 is transporting 1 to Weeks. 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

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Time is 9:38.

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Respond to 55 River Glen Lane, apartment 116, first 17 Alpha. 96-year-old female, conscious, breathing, and alert. Fall.

Littleton Ambulance 3, go ahead. Littleton Ambulance 3 is responding to 55 River Glen Lane. Apartment 116, time is 9:40. The advised patient is on the floor. Littleton Ambulance 3 has the update, time is 9:40.

0: in the Grokin 1, status check.
1: The reason everybody's there is because the dad's in the hospital and daughter's the executor and they're doing a clean out.
0: Message received, Brooklyn.

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0: I can check with him downstairs if you want me to.
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0: Tempo.

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1: White-billed Ambulance 1, are you calling?
0: White-billed A1, off at Weeks.
1: White-billed Ambulance 1 at Weeks, 953.
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Littleton Ambulance 1 will be on to River Glen with a paramedic and then on to Sugar Hill. Time is 9:56.

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Victor Grill, M10, go ahead. M10's responding, your time's 9:59. 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Sugar Hill M6 is on the scene, time is 9:59.

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Go again. Littleton Ambulance 1's responding to Sugar Hill. Your time is 10-01.

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M1's responding, your time is 10:02. Sugar Hill M10, go ahead. Sugar Hill M10's on scene, time is 10:02.

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0: Had a call from a David Sirois, 30 Shelley Lane in Northumberland. Said he has video of two people on his property in a truck Thursday morning. I believe it's a construction site. Since he had that video.
1: 10-5, just text me to call back. I'll still head that way.
0: Messenger, see you, Groveton 1.

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1: Message received, Lancaster 2.

Bethlehem Ambulance, second, so. Second tone for the Bethlehem Ambulance, mutual aid in the Littleton, 12 Bridge Street for a medical alarm. Bethlehem Fire Department, second tone, mutual aid the Littleton, 12 Bridge Street for a medical alarm, 10-15.

0: 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Whitefield Hamilton, go ahead.
1: Back in quarters.
0: Whitefield Hamilton, back in quarters. Your time is 10:16.
2: Little 3, you're transporting to do a quick turnaround, 10:17. Is that going to be for the Bridge Street call?

Twin City, Littleton 83. Just confirming you're going to do a quick turn for the Bridge Street call. That's received. No response from Bethlehem. Do you want me to tone them again? And PD's on scene advising they can't find anybody to this point.

A3's dropped to the hospital, holding further tone, and I'll advise you if I get anything further. 10-8-3. Go ahead. Go ahead, A3.

I don't believe I've seen any. Southland Ambulance 1. Southland Ambulance 1, you walked into South Tredegan. Definitely one awaiting your crew, 1019. Little Opening 3 advised they're going to do a quick turnaround and head to Bridge Street. PD's on scene, hasn't found a patient as yet.

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Littleton Utility 1 is responding. E2 is out of service. Stuff one to continue at 1021. Again, PD on scene. I don't believe they found a patient. It was a GPS alarm.

Southland when you're responding 1023. PD has confirmed no one at the residence. I believe they left in a vehicle.

Winston answering Littleton 8-3. Winston 8-Bethlehem 8-1. They believe they left in the vehicle. It's your discretion.

0: no paz.
1: Good.
0: Want to make you aware of a fishing game call behind Town Square near one of the garbage dumpsters. Caller found a dead raccoon, was concerned given recent reports of rabies in the area. Vincennes State Fishing Game has all their units in training today, will not be able to respond.
1: Received. We have a location in that area. There's a bunch of dumpsters out there. And did Fish and Game mention if they want that animal secured so they can test it?
0: Have not gotten that from Fish and Game yet. State Police did put a note in stating that they're in training. The caller stated it was behind the Town Square building at the dumpsters. He did not give any further details than that.
1: Received. If you can send the calling party's phone number to my cell, I'll reach out to them to determine which dumpsters is by.
0: Message received, 105.

Willows May 1. 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Twin State 2, Bethlehem 81. Bethlehem 1, do you have the chief on board?

0: Quincy, Bethlehem A1. We just took a fire alarm activation at Super Secret Ice Cream. Did get a call while the alarm company was calling advising it was caused by cooking. Would you like a tone for that, or hold it till he checks it?
1: Roger.
0: Message Bethlehem K1 at 10:34.

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0: Message, see Waterville 5.

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Emblem K2, you're on direct to the ice cream parlor at 1037. K1 was also en route as well.

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1: Right.
0: Yeah, it should just be a callback whenever you get to it.
1: Are there any notes for this hands off an ass on them just driving through here?
2: I'm sorry about that, 620. You are looking for, let me get that for you. I get stuck in another call. A 2021 Volkswagen Tiguan, Massachusetts, to Boston Zebra, to Boston Adam Zebra 17. To Boston Adam Zebra 17. What it was doing, it was in a high-speed lane and then hovering over to the middle of the road, not letting people go past it.

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Go ahead. Listen to ambulance three. Is clear of LRH, back in service. Time is 10:43. On engine one, go ahead. 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

Little to me, one. Little to me, one, LRH, 1051. Another unit calling Twin State. Evil X-1, Tango 3, off at the airport, 1051.

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1: Good.
0: Just have a report of a minor motor vehicle accident, Route 3 Lancaster Road, near Paris Hardware. Two vehicles, one rear-ended, no injuries, no leakage, no airbags. I'll be putting the plates into the call in just a moment.
1: Okay.
0: Message received, Groton 1.

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0: Took a call from John at 81 Training Field Road. They're having a wedding there tonight and fireworks at sunset. He just wanted to make an officer aware. Sounds like he's already been contacting the fire chief about it as well.

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1: Corruption 1, go ahead. 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
1: 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But the Ford Focus is going to be the unit number 1 here, asphalt driver.
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0: One.

0: Grafton, Groveton 1. I did add Ronan to the call as well. If you want to go through what I have before leaving the scene to make sure I have it correct, we can do that.
1: I'll give you a call on that.
0: Mr. C, Groveton 1.

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1: Hampshire veteran tag, Paul Edward Robert King, 01. Paul Edward Robert King, 01.

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1: Don't worry about that. 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
0: Actually, we did find it is in the call.

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1: 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India Maroon Kia, New Hampshire 501-0867.

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1: The driver's attributing his failure to yield to being on his phone. Name to operator by name and date of birth.
0: Go ahead, Broken One.
1: George Ocean, Sam Sam, Edward Lincoln, Ida Nora. First of Dennis, D-E-N-N-I-S. 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
0: Broken One, Dennis Godwin's out of Candia, New Hampshire. Is active through February of 2031. NCIC clear.
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1: Yeah.
0: Hands-free violation, April 2019. Additional one, February of 2018. Additional speeding convictions. Those are the two hands-free ones that he has.
1: For a while, he's going to be getting another one.
0: That's interesting, Groveton 1.

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1: 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We just wanted to have a direction of travel in case it took off.

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Respond to 1353 Route 117 in Sugar Hill for 21 Delta. 73-year-old female, conscious, abnormal breathing, very bloody stool. Twin State 2, Littleton Fire Department, Sugar Hill EMS. Respond to 1353 Route 117 in Sugar Hill for 21 Delta. 73-year-old female, conscious, abnormal breathing, very bloody stool. Time is 11:58.

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0: That's received, sir.

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Norfolk to Lancaster ambulance, stand by stone. Norfolk to Lancaster ambulance, respond to 199 Main Street in Lancaster, Shaw's Supermarket, 17 Charlie, 80-year-old female, conscious and breathing, fell, twisted her ankle, feeling lightheaded. 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

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Time is 12:31.

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0: Phone 3, I have a Kathy Dan at the PD that is supposed to be retrieving some items.
1: Understood. She can wait.

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Littleton Engine 1 requesting a staffing recall, 1235. Engine 1, I've got another call for your town. 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

0: Wednesday, Littleton Fire Department staffing recall. 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Again, Bethlehem Ambulance, mutual aid into Littleton, 77 Reddington Street, an 84-year-old male in need of a lift assist, time 12:36.
1: Message Steve, go somewhere.

0: vehicles and engine ones on scene. 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K4 has command. Time's 12:38.
1: Grafton, Lancaster 2.
2: Go ahead.
1: Motor vehicle complaint. It's going down Prospect Street into Lancaster. New Hampshire 560-8472, a 2025 Subaru Crosstrek Silver with lane control issues.
2: 10-5.

So let's say Bethel and Ambulance second to him. Second tone with a Bethel and Ambulance to Littleton. 77 Reddington Street, an 84-year-old male lift assist. Second tone for the Bethel Ambulance to Littleton. 77 Reddington Street, 84-year-old male. Need a lift assist. Time is 1242. Let's say Littleton Command, Littleton Engine 1.

0: Wednesday, Littleton, K4. 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
1: Lancaster 2.
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1: Message received, Lancaster 2.

Littleton Car 2, go ahead. Littleton Car 2 is on to Reddington Street, times 1244. Littleton Command, go ahead. Littleton Command advising A1 can divert to the Reddington Street call. 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

Twin Stage 2, best correction. Littleton Car 1. Twin Stage to Littleton Car 2. Littleton Car 2, want to confirm A1 is going to be going to the Reddington Street call. Can Bethlehem Ambulance stand down? Bethlehem Ambulance 1 can stand down from the Reddington Street call. Times 1245, Twin State to Bethlehem Ambulance 1.

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1: Lancaster M11 is responding to the station for the second medical. Anyone?
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0: Go ahead, Chief.
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1: Lancaster Road, intersection of Lancaster Road and New Hampshire 110. Excuse me, New Hampshire vet tag, Victor 11419. 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
1: 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Cameron LC, go ahead.
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1: On a 2022 Nissan Altima color black to last of Adam, Nora, David, Roger, Ocean, Sam, Ocean, Victor, Young, Charlie, Henry, first of Natalia out of Derry, New Hampshire.
0: 10-5.

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Bulls 91 is clearing in service. 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

0: my dad's ambulance, 8 NORPAC, show us off that week.
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0: 22, do it by code when you're clear for it.
1: Go ahead.
0: Nora Henry Lincoln, 1353-3911.
1: Same last name as the registered owner, first of Zaldemar. An active license also out of Derry.
0: 10-5.

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1: 10-3.
0: Yeah, party, I just entered. This traffic stop for Sid Mahad is going to be 10-17 for reckless operation.
1: 10-5.
0: This is 20 under control. I'll be out for a few more minutes. There's a passenger in the vehicle. I'm going to make sure he's dialed. He'll take charge.
1: 10-5.

0: 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Go ahead.
1: Sorry. In route to Plymouth, do you have that mail starting to be ready?
2: 10-4.
1: Starting at 69420.
2: 10-5, the passenger is taking the vehicle.
1: Hey, sir, he's been entering the mail out of mass.
2: 10-4.

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Littleton Ambulance 3, go ahead. Littleton Ambulance 3 is responding to 67 Point of View Drive. 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

switch state to Littleton Ambulance 3. When I spoke to Mr. Brown, he said he did not need a response. Little famous. 3 is clear and back in service. 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

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Water 5, go ahead with it. 911, J. John, Z. Zebra, P. Paul.

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0: To a Autumn Coffee out of Reidsville, Ohio.
1: Could you put that in for a parking concern? Triple I Road, south of Sierra Road. Vehicle was parked on the trail access. Spoke to the operator. She's moving it. I'll be clear.
0: Receive.

0: Grafton, Grafton 1. Have a call from Brittany Ruthier at 218 Lancaster Road stating her neighbor is walking his dog on the neighboring property that he had to have gone through her property. And there has been previous issues with this.
1: Tampa, can you text me the call back, please?
0: Affirmative, Grafton 1. Additionally, are you done with that Columbia Street call? Message received, Grafton 1.

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1: Ryan Coney at 5, go ahead.
0: Coney, Connecticut. Bob and Tom, 14072. Coming right at the bottom of exit 36 ramp northbound.
1: What about us? Are you able to attach another 20 to that last column for parking? Yeah, give me 1 second. I have to reopen it. Go ahead with it.
2: New Hampshire Conservation should be 4301 Charlie, Red Ram pickup. I believe so. You can try 0 Ida Charlie.
1: Okay, 4301 Charlie's on a express van.
2: Negative. Yeah, quick ramp pickup.
1: And 430 Ida Charlie doesn't come back.
2: Received. I'll loop back, see if I can get the correct 20. I advise that operator could not park from the side of the road as well.
1: Very safe. Grafton, Frank, 25.
0: Good.
1: Valid out of Connecticut, no history, New Hampshire, negative, and CIC.
0: Copy, thank you.

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0: Are you all set with that call for Brittany Rothier?
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1: You put me off at Wolf Storage on Summer Street for a past tense theft from a unit.
0: Message received, Lancaster 2.
1: Graph and have a 20 to add to the call when you're clear for it.
0: Go ahead, Lancaster 2.
1: New Hampshire 549-7222.
0: Lancaster 2, I'm showing that as a 2007 GMC 1500 red registered to a Fox Moore.
1: 10-5.

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0: Ambulance. 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
0: 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Have a good afternoon.
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Norfolk Grove, New England, 655 Queen Road in Stark, 30 Alpha 2, 72-year-old female, constant in breathing, needs a pain, requesting an evaluation.

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1: 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I'm going to be at the Stark School. 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
0: Copy. North at Groveton Ambulance 2. 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
2: Groveton 18 route, 611.

ございます。Wild Amnesic Road, 6Charlie1, 76-year-old female, conscious breathing, alert difficulty breathing, requesting an evaluation. Again, Twin State, Wisconsin, respond to 4 Wild Amnesic Road, 6Charlie1, 76-year-old female, conscious breathing, alert difficulty breathing, requesting an evaluation. Come over, tell them to see you.

0: Ambulance Day to Groton Rigi EMS and Woodsville Ambulance backup for a second medical, 78 Rough Hill Road in Groton, Vermont. 67-year-old female who does have a cardiac history, feeling very clammy. Again, Twin State, Groton Rigi EMS and Woodsville Ambulance backup for a second medical, 78 Rough Hill Road, Groton, Vermont. 67-year-old female, cardiac history, very clammy. Time of phone, 16:30.
1: Go ahead to Grossman 82.
2: She advised the patient to say she's going through the sliding door. That looks like a barn door. The house door is right there, and it is unlocked.
1: Copy.
2: Grossman 82, you have it. 16:18.

Flint Station, Broughton Rygate EMS. What's the ambulance backup? Both second tones. Medical at 78 Russell Road, Groton, Vermont. 67-year-old female, cardiac history, and feeling very clammy. Again, Twin State 2, Groton, Rygate, EMS. Woodsville Ambulance backup, second tone. 78 Rough Hill Road, Groton, Vermont. 67-year-old female, cardiac history, who was feeling very clammy. Second tone, 1623.

0: sir.
1: Sir.

Wednesday to Newbury EMS Mutual Aid and Groton Reigate EMS and Winston Ambulance Backup Third Tone, 78 Rough Hill Road, Groton, Vermont, 67-year-old female with a cardiac history, feeling very clammy. Again, Wednesday to Newbury EMS Mutual Aid to Groton, Vermont and Groton Reigate EMS, Winston Ambulance Backup Third Tone, medical at 78 Rough Hill Road, Groton, Vermont, 67-year-old female with a cardiac history, feeling very clammy. Time of third tones and mutual aid, 1626.

received New Ram 1MA, you're responding, and it looks like when you're on Route 302, you take a left on Coal Kiln Road, and it should be your last house on Rough Hill.

car pack, wait till the ambulance, stand by for a call. Norpaxi, Whitefield Ambulance, 56 Summit Drive. It's going to be room 211 for a 5 Alpha, 89-year-old male, conscious breathing alert, stated he was in the hospital yesterday for a bruised muscle in his back and it's strained, and now he's on the floor needing help up. Again, Norpaxi, Whitefield Ambulance, 56 Summit Drive, room 211, 5 Alpha, 89-year-old male, conscious breathing alert, bruised his muscle in his back, it is strained, needing help up off the floor. 7-16-34.

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0: 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Woodsville, Avery, Trans 212 Cottage, 16.
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0: 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Woods, Philly 3, Trans 212, Cottage 16.
1: For 2 Woods?
2: 10-2.
1: Very safely, has charged.
2: Definitely
1: no mass is down. 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
0: I see a call from almost 3 hours ago, 218 Lancaster Road for trespassing. Is that call going to be all set?
1: Yes, it is. Spoke to all parties involved. It was resolved. 1079.
0: Receiver 3.
2: Whitefield 3, Grafton.
0: Whitefield 3.
2: Reference that 911 hang up. 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

Wednesday, Littleton Fire Department, stand by for Hills. Wednesday to Littleton Fire Department, medical at 93 Main Street in Franconia, Lafayette Elder Center, room 82. Now coded as an 18, Charlie, 67-year-old female, conscious breathing alert. She's had a headache since 7 a.m., has not had her breathing treatments or has been changed. Again, Wednesday, Littleton Fire Department, medical, 93 Main Street, room 82, Lafayette Elder Center. Now coded as a 18, Charlie, 67-year-old female, conscious breathing and alert. She's alone and has had a headache since 7 a.m., has not had breathing treatments or has been changed. Time of code 1650. Charlie 3. Charlie 3, Alpha Connor 1650.

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1: Under control, on scene. All five.
0: Under control, on scene. Five units will be clear. 15 to 4.

Littleton 83. Littleton 83, you're on scene, and Franconia 3 is on scene as well. 1701.

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1: Go ahead.
0: We have a large branch in the southbound lane that somewhere between Route 49 and the ski area and the town line of Thornton, and they said it was near some sort of picnic area.
1: Receive, and that's in the travel lane?
0: Affirmative, partially in southbound travel lane.
1: Received. I'll be making my way down there shortly, so I'm going to have my fire crew come with me. No need to call. Like, I'll handle that.
0: Received, Waterville 5, and I ask, there's no fire or any wires involved.
1: Received.

0: What's going on? What's the latest? Clear Cottage, turn service 1705.
1: Norfolk, Whitefield, ambulance 1.
0: Whitefield, A1.
1: In quarters.
0: Still ambulance 1, you're in quarters.

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1: 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That is called back if you need it.
0: Oh, I got it. I'll call.

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0: 115, Greg.
1: Go ahead, Water Rule 5.
0: I'll be off of that wind down. It's going to be Route 49 in the area of the 3 mile turnoff.
1: Sorry, Steve.

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1: Littleton A3. 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Littleton A3 advising the patient is loaded. Transporting 1726.

This is Section 2 Combat Phone, City for Los Angeles. Wondering if there was an emergency at an address around 1215.

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1: Go ahead, Waterville 5.
0: She's been removed from the roadway. Roadway's clear. I'll be clear of this. Can we notify DOT that they may want to assess how far back they want to push those ones off the east side of the road? It will be directly across from the second entrance to the 3 mile turnout on 49.
1: How are you safe, 405?

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1: 3.
0: For reference, I call, made the call back. If you can change that call over to an EEP call as well. She just basically started going off about the same things we talked about a couple nights before. Should be able to.
1: Thank you.
2: And so just.

0: he's speaking about the same things as yesterday, and now they just forwarded a call across.
1: Yeah, I figured. Should we do that?
0: Thank you.

Little Finney 3, go ahead. Little Finney 3, clear the hospital. Back at the system.

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0: Littleton Fire Department. Littleton Fire Department, responding 64 Country Lane, Apartment E. Sir, 57-year-old male, cautious breathing art, having some eye swelling. Again, Twin States, Littleton Fire Department, responding 64 Country Lane, Apartment E. 57-year-old male, cautious breathing art, experiencing some eye swelling. San Andre County, 18-06.
1: Going to be at least 5 centimeters long or larger. Again, North Taxi, Whitefield Ambulance, 6 Harris Street, Morrison Nursing Home, room 121A as an Adam, 37 Bravo, 91-year-old female, conscious and breathing. Had a fall, now has a large gash, 5 centimeters or longer, on her right hand, and her forehead, kind of stone, 18-04.

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What's an ambulance 3, go ahead. Littleton Ambulance 3 arriving on scene 1812.

0: 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Thank you for a possible trespassing issue.
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1: Okay.
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0: Go ahead, Waterville.
1: I've got a lost red and white husky male, about 80 pounds, named Floki. Lost in the area of around Snow Mountains Road.
0: Received. The report is that they have lost their dog as opposed to it's a lost dog that they have found.
1: Affirmative. It's a lost. It's their lost dog. It ran away.
0: Received. I'm not taking any calls at the moment. I'll make my way out that way shortly to see if I can look at the dog. Could you just text me the calling party's contact, please?
1: Received. Order over.
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1: Have you attached to a callback referencing a car stop roughly 40, 50 minutes ago? They're just looking for a callback. It's the father.
0: 10-5.

0: dropping.
1: Dropping 3.
0: New Hampshire 20 when you clear.
1: Go ahead.
0: 537-6126.
1: Thanks.

0: Who do we have for an RO?
1: Degree, go ahead with your traffic again.
0: Tango is the RO for the vehicle.
1: Hey, Yungil Cho.
0: 10-5, that's what I have. He's going to be the operator.
1: Receive Proton 3, he's valid and clear.
0: 10-5.

0: 6-3, yeah, copy that, over for now.
1: 10-5. Go ahead, Border Hill 5.
2: Spoke with the calling party regarding the dog. He was able to locate the dog. I'll be clear.
1: Hey, Border Hill 5.

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0: Disregard. 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
1: I'm out of here now.
0: Briefing.

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0: Got a snowmobile trailer that has lost its right tire. It is not able to be replaced. The driver is requesting Kirk's for 28. Can you inquire if they can tow this?
1: 10-5, are you on the ramp or are you on the highway?
0: It's on the highway, just at the end of the ramp.
1: 10-5. And is there anything in the trailer or is it empty?

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1: I confirm there are two snowmobiles in the trailer.
0: Come on.
1: Six to three on south.

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1: No, it's 10-7-9.
0: 10-7. Six 11. Kirk will be en route.

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0: 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Did you copy the medical?
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0: Max, Dolphin, M11. What was the room number?
1: 211.
0: On M11, that's 211.

Wednesday to Groton Reigate EMS, Woodsville Ambulance, 12 Wallace Street, Reigate, Vermont, for a 56-year-old male fallen from a picnic table, bleeding from the back of his head. Again, Wednesday, Groton Reigate EMS, Woodsville Ambulance, 12